0: Dobranoc z Radiem Emaus.
1: One ticket, please. Now almost everybody's here. Hey, what's going on, man? Yeah, she's at home. Yeah, she's

0: Dobranoc z Radiem Emaus.
1: One ticket, please. Now, I have mercy, everybody's here. Hey, what's going on, man? Yeah, she's at home. Yeah, she's.